a Pygmy by Charles Hawtrey and the Deaf Aids. 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

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Yeah, everything's all right. Hello? I said, hello. 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Is this 35849? Yeah, thanks a lot. 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No, I say, is Lucy there? Thank you.

0: But of all these friends and lovers, there is no one compares with you. And these memories lose their meaning when I think of love as something new. Though I know I'll never lose affection for people and things that went before. I know I'll often stop and think about them. In my life, I'll love you more. In my life, I'll love you more.
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